0: 95.
1: Hey, sir, I'm out here at Witchstrand. Who's this advisor? It's in the fire alarm's going off. They're working on getting the high school level. So I think we're going to try to send them that way. So, okay with you guys.
0: Yeah, that's totally fine. Did it get shut off because of the fire or something else happened out there?
1: Well, there is out of power. I'm not sure what you did or what happened.
2: Hey, just FYI, all of us here is without power as well. So I imagine Prosser High School is without power.

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3: Good.
1: Copy.
2: I'm going to say, worst case scenario, if you want, I can try and get a really grand view, and if we can use their high school.
3: Let me talk to the superintendent really quick, and he may be able to answer that question about the generator.
2: Copy, sir.
4: Oh, my apologies. I didn't know that there was a question about the generator. The principal here said they do not have one at Wickstrand.
3: Okay, thanks.

0: All right, go ahead and send everybody to Prosser High School.
1: Somehow, Gabby.
2: Sorry, no, fine. 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
3: County 5, do you want any units to also head to Prosser High School, or just myself, 7-5 and 4-1?

0: Bruce's Fire. Can you advise State, see if they have any troopers available to clear out some traffic on 82 at mile post 88? There's several vehicles parked along the highway.
1: Receive 1711.
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0: 77 is going to stay at Witchstrand and direct people to Prosser High. 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
1: Copy that.
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3: 7-5, are you already headed towards Prosser right now?
0: Yeah, I just got an OIE from the corporals.
3: Okay, sounds good. I will flip around then.

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0: 171.
1: Yeah, I'm east of Med 2 with 21 Mayhem, and I'm going to be coming around.
0: Battalion 1, 11, 17, 21.

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1: Sky Brian M.
0: Sorry, command, you can disregard. That was for the last engine to arrive.

0: 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Engine 1531 went en route and has arrived at the OAE fire.
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1: Engine 2451 is 4 miles out. He's going westbound on Hawaii. Dispatch 81, your status?
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0: I'm on the north side of the Yakima River. 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
1: Negative 2451. We have more apparatus coming. You continue on OIE, please.
0: Surround here.

So I'm the man, engine 19-4. We have just reached Benson City. We copy your traffic. You want a 302 West Ops?

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0: 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Could you show us arrived on the scene? We've been here for about an hour and a half.
1: Engine 1813,
2: 1737. 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
1: Captain 132.
2: Robert 75, dispatch, can you clear me?
1: Robert 75, 738. County 59, dispatch. County 59. Be evacuating 28126 Hanson PR, the fires on the property.
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0: Station 310 is going to be unable to fill 1351.
1: Captain 132 reads also.
2: County 5-9 dispatch.
1: Okay, 5-9.
2: I have evacuated residents at 28535.
1: County 5-9, 10-42.
0: I believe the two tenders from 310 that are going to be on scene are tender 1311 and water tender 1312.
1: Captain 132 received, 1742.

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0: Can you notify State Patrol that there is a car parked off of Gibbons Road, which will be breaking access for fire trucks to get in here?
1: Captain 123, 1743.
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1: Yeah, 5-9.
0: Now evacuating resident 25501.

0: My dispatch, Hampton Road is completely covered.
1: We still have occupied residences on Hampton Road. It is very bad down here. Can we please have the channel again?
2: Dispatch audience, this is going to be restricted for Hampton PR, 7048.
3: Edie, to the east, are there houses that are still occupied down Hampton?
1: The dead end in Hampton is where we're at right now, but it's covering the gravel roadway.
2: Okay, myself and Matthew are on the west end of Hampton, just before the gate, or inside the gate.
0: Yeah, you took that left, right? Where those two houses were? And it looks like there's two more houses down at the end of it.
3: Yeah, I took care of those. You guys can pass.
0: Copy.

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0: County 65, 71.

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2: 28126.
0: I'll say 32.
1: 32.
3: Copy that, thank you.
0: Oh, you come in, 1753.
1: County 7-5 dispatch, 6910 is evacuated.
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0: 77, send it to Detroit.
1: Well, one of you come towards me. There's multiple dogs in this home, but I'm not getting an answer.
2: Coming.
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3: 152. Okay, looks like Island View is done. This car is leaving.
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1: Sorry, the helicopter dropped you out. Knight just got here, so me and him can't.
2: Copy that.
3: People with the dog should be to your right, 5-8.
4: Oh, maybe I'm going to flip around.
3: Also, kind of dispatch myself in 5-9 are clear that it's. We got the dog, but not the cat. Couldn't find it.
4: Kenny 5-8, 8-3.

0: County 5. Hey, are we able to see the animal control? Can come out and help. A couple of these animals.
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1: We are on Chandler Road. Is there a major report near milepost 73?
2: County 77 dispatch, same traffic.
0: Checking. Captain 7, 806. Correction. Given command dispatch. Given.
1: This is our Hawaii command.
0: County 41, 807. Received. Given command, dispatch.

0: 875, where did you guys go to?
1: I went down PR on the south. Somebody said there was animals in the house. I'm just looking for a way in.
0: Okay, the gal that you're talking about with those two cats, she's wanting her cats out too.
1: Okay. I can't get into this house 26910. And I don't know if they can do this on Knox.

0: 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Engine 1934, dispatch, do you copy? Hampton, Private Road, Roland Island Road.
1: County 59, dispatch, I'll be around to Knox.
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0: any more bodies by now?
1: I think we have a few units incoming. 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
0: I believe I'd be one of the first ones as of right now.

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3: I was at a Desert Food Market in Tula, and some fire resources were asking.
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4: How far east do we want to start the evacuations for dogs?

0: coming in from Benton City. It looks like it might be almost up to where that lake is up there, that private lake.
1: 979 Dispatch, I'm going to be out at 49731 Knox Road.
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3: On primary.

0: but it's clear from fire on Iowa. He got out of the given, and I did.
1: Coffee, you're clear of OIE, and you're going to Givens in 82?
0: Correct.
1: 1824.

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1: Cat 41 dispatch, I got county roads closing access on the east or west end of Truett off now.
2: 1137.
0: Enron press on the ladder.
3: County 41, I tell you. Okay, some
4: buttons. I see the comments in there. Can you just half day of me out there?
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0: dispatcher, do you want to present you?
1: Region of dispatcher,
0: 3231.
1: 3. 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
0: Twenty-five, dispatch 32603 Knox Road is vacant. Okay, 580-33.
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5: County 77 dispatch, 62016 Knox Road is evacuated.
0: County 77, 835.
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0: Copy. I'll keep working down Knox then. 1835.
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0: How many dogs do we have and what size are they?
1: I know 5'8 has a dog. I'm not sure what size it is.
0: It's a little leaner dog. Okay. Let me send you the number for animal control, and they'll come out and get that one. They don't have any room for large dogs, just some smaller dogs. Okay, I should be okay. I talked to the owner there at Prosser High School. Once I'm cleared up, I'm going to get him his dog. We're just doing a ride along right now. Okay, sounds good. Thanks.

0: Yeah, I believe I passed you all. We should have it covered up to here now.
1: We want to keep continuing past your lookout.
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0: County 5-8 to County 5. I'm primary.
1: Good.
0: I believe we have Knox. No, is there anything else that you'd like us to push further down or go to the south side?
2: Dispatch, how are you, command?
3: Let me check in with the command post here.
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4: Chief 231, 1841.

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1: Court Street Command.
0: All units here in 7-4 on scene, we're just doing traffic control and waiting for my officer.
1: Court Street Command, 1840.

0: Battalion 150.
1: I've got perhaps a smoke from the 30 party. Show me clear panel.
0: Which 150 need 243?

0: Yeah, you guys are, with what you've done so far on evacuations up there, you can hold off on moving farther east.
1: Okay, so we've done everything west on Knox. And I think to district line. If they need us to do anything else, just let us know. We're all pretty much gaggled up here.

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0: We can open up the channel again for now, unless things change.
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1: Go ahead, please.
0: Okay, Charles William David, 6196.
1: Can you forget?
0: Charles 804-17 Lincoln.

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0: 1935.

0: 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We did have airbag deployments, but nobody's requesting medics.
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1: Okay, Devin, go ahead.
0: 25-8.
1: Go ahead.
0: Chaplain 131 is at Prosser High School. He doesn't have his radio on him. He just wanted us to let you know.

0: Reaper.
1: Are we referring to back as assault in progress of Sweetheart? Physical fight in progress appears to be 20 juveniles on the Life Church side. No weapons seen. Have a good night.

0: Let's put me on the follow-up.
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0: You can put me on the follow-up.
1: You see.

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1: Thank you.

0: Robert E. Gina Slash.
1: All right, Gina.
0: Let's go bigger fit on the other side of the skate park here, dear. A half of my trying contacts are involved also.
1: Good, you're also.
0: Getting told that potentially somebody had a firearm, but we're still trying to work through those.

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0: Got it, headed to you.
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1: 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We have a Spanish speaker online disconnected before we can get into the ground.
0: Proceed.

0: Mary 1522 is in place and in route in place of engine 1812.
1: Also,
0: go ahead.
1: I have someone starting CPR. Do you want me to upgrade those?

0: Rehab 122.
1: Rehab
0: 122. For it is.
1: Rehab 122, 2030.
0: Thank you.

0: 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Just on top of the fire, confirming that 18 for dispatch to the 4.
1: Yeah, dispatch to the 4.

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1: Dispatch.

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1: Thank you. 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

0: I have you on Nicole at McDonald's. Clear that?
1: Yeah, you can clear that and keep us on any med 2 at Columbia Mobile.

0: Yeah.
1: We've already been 24 all at 2D Sutter Center, southbound north.
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1: Could you please link this to the previous reckless traffic at First and Kennedy?

0: 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Are you able to dispatch the closest unit to that call?
1: I recommend you

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0: Over 10-5, just out of play. 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

0: County 41 dispatch.
1: County 41.
0: Yeah, I'll be following the subject back to the Hawaii down near Rattery. Since you eat it, we're up to the latitude and has no light.

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1: Go ahead.
0: I'll go ahead and clear you. It sounds like Gavin, I'll hold your clerk. 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

Med 1, Medic 2821, 237 West Octave Street, 237 West Octave Street, 2134 hours, WQLS 400.

Med 2, Medic 1724, 61, Ridgecliff Drive, cross of Skyline Drive and Heather Lane, 61, Ridgecliff Drive, 21:37 hours, WQLS 400.

0: 네, 잘 봐서 있어요.
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0: 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Gary.
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0: Hello, go ahead.
2: Stage that you don't have contact yet.
0: Okay.

0: 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Thank you.
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0: 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Domestic resorts in progress, 6408 James Street.
1: Afternoon.
0: Are you sisters calling at the location? Are you with parents? Is verbal only any treaty?
1: I'm getting

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0: خالص صباح الخير. So we had a nice coming down there as well, come on, George.
1: Yes, I've pushed out for some low-bound refreshing. Thank you, Tom.

0: I'm really sorry. You are. Do you say so for what?
1: Actually, I'm shooting to NOAA.

0: 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This is fire near County Section District Line in Hawaii.
1: 7-7.
2: Sir, at this...
1: There
2: are...

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1: Put it up.
2: Okay.
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Robert, 76 dispatch will be off, 10-2.

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1: Sky 22.
0: The chief's gonna say there's a female that's already this with. No need to expedite.

0: County 41 dispatch.
1: County 41.
0: Yeah.

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0: Have you ever confirmed water flow alarm? Is there a responsible respondent?
1: I don't respond, but I do have a number. I can try to call them.
0: Yes.
1: Then do.

0: 11:15, discussion for...
1: Right.
0: I just spoke to the key holder. He said he's about 2 minutes away.
1: 11:15.
0: 22:32.

I don't know if this is closer to the given fire, but we have a reporting part from 5505 West 390 PR advising that flames are starting back on the property.

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0: Pending calls are fine.
1: Okay.
0: I'm at people side up on this for a bit. That assist at 55 Aaron, could we possibly make a phone call to the responsible for the premise and see if they're able to go down and let that gal out?
1: Okay.
0: Thank you.
1: You're welcome. 23-6.

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Mop-up's been complete. Show command terminated. Captain 132, clear of level course.

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0: Paul 27 dispatch, you can clear me and put me on the suspicious.
1: Fairfax Air vehicle left location 15 minutes ago. RP's following with the phone tracker. It's uncommon for this to happen.
0: Do you keep the work?
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1: Sorry.
0: At 435 Falmer Ride Unit 8. There's a location of the resident earlier. Only person supposed to be at the location to serve the resident. There's a female besides the sir who's refused to leave and tried to take the dog.
1: West 39.
0: Back minute.
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2: 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We're going down.
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1: It's an LO email, we're starting to see here.
3: I do not have any calls to send right now, just have eyes, and if it does turn, does up whatever can happen up there.
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0: Have any more information on the Blant and Joyce fire?
1: No further information. Little Irving on Blanton.

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1: Engine 1812, dispatch on fire 1.

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1: Okay.
0: Control both units out. The suspect vehicle at 109 Abbey.
1: Thanks, Sasha.

0: Bill from 1721.
1: This call was put over for PD when we upgraded it. Do you still need it?
2: Baltimore 8 Dispatch, can you clear me of the vehicle theft and put me back on the hit run?
1: You see. This is our 18.
3: You need a special ad.
1: That's for it to the hall. Can I clear it for you?
3: Yes, thank you.
1: Okay.

0: Paul 28 dispatch.
1: Paul 28. Duty Chief 13.
0: Can you show 27 and myself out at the suspect vehicle address?
1: Okay.

0: 977 dispatch 1 custody.
1: Copy 1 custody, 113.
2: Robert, 18 dispatch.
1: 18.
2: Sorry, I'm having radio issues at the hospital regarding the suspicious slash DV. Tell me about it. Is that a third-party report or one of the involved parties calling in?
1: It does sound like a third party.

0: West 36.
1: West 36. Do you have an available unit to check a domestic 1918 loop replace?
0: 36, I'll be in.
1: What are you doing?
2: West 39. I'll be in rest cover.

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1: Okay, that's...
0: Could you pass any names you have to data, please?
1: They've all been added.
0: Copy.
1: Oh, 56.

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1: County 77203.

0: Med 3, Medic 1222, Engine 1211, 2602, West Rainy, Maine, Cross of North Highland Road and North Looping, Maine, 2602, West Rainy, Maine, 206 hours, WQLF 400.
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1: Hello, Benton.
0: Elementary and middle school.
1: 913.
0: Horn 5. Cross of 9th
1: and Gray Avenue.
0: Hello, Benton.
1: Elementary and middle school.
0: 913.
1: Horn 5.
0: 207
1: hours.
0: WQLS 400.
2: West 39 dispatch. Both units will go.
3: West 3926. Two nine.

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1: City Chief 141.
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1: Confirm I was canceled.
0: Yes, you're canceled.
1: City Chief 141.
0: Suzanne.

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1: 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At Milepost 117, Interstate 82, East Coffin Road and East Locust Grove Road. At Milepost 117, Interstate 82, East Coffin Road and East Locust Grove Road. Geographic is East IT 2, 14 hours, WQLF 400.
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0: Natural cover fire. Tactical tender 2321. Alps 17 Interstate 82. East Paw Road. And East Locust Grove Road. At Milepost 117 Interstate 82. East Coffin Road and East Locust Grove Road. Blue contains geolocated East IT. WQLS 400.
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0: Water tender 2324, 1821 West 7th Avenue, cross of South Rainier Street and South Sharon Street, 821 West 7th Avenue, 221 hours, WQL at 400, recruit MDC for incident.
1: From dispatcher.
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0: Natural cover fire, water tender 2324, at milepost 117 Interstate 82, East Coffin Road and East Locust Grove Road, at milepost 117 Interstate 82, East Coffin Road and East Locust Grove Road, 221 hours, geographic is East IT, WQLF 400.
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Officer 117, Command Range 1137. All unit, arrival

You're running a 117. I'd like to get the north side of the fire knocked out first. Our winds are coming from the southwest.

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Engine 1663. At post 117 State 82. East Coffin Road and East Lotus Road. At milepost 117 Interstate 82. East Coffin Road and East Lotus Road. 236 hours. Geograph is East IT. WQLS 400.

0: 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Geographic is East ID, WQL 400.
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0: Western Sickness Special Driver 18 negative. Also, that suspicious is going to be related. So you can click both those. Go for there.
1: I see.
2: Awesome. Thanks for taking care of that for us. I appreciate it.
0: Anytime.
2: Yeah. Seems like that probably clears up.

0: All right, we got a plan for Greg. 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
1: Pretty good.

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0: Well, it's a dispatch.
1: All right, sounds good.
0: I have one female in custody transporting Benton County Jail.
1: Okay.
0: 36.3.
1: Three. Robert, 9. Pardon me. Make sure myself in 37 out of the hunt address.

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1: Power 18.
0: Mario, with my computer again. Did the comments I added to the new jail and state call show up?
1: Yes, I did.
0: Copy. You can

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Dispatch Battalion 281. Battalion 281. Turn to. Due to recent comments of theirs, but everywhere

0: 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To the point of you arrived.
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0: Officer, NLP code 14, go again with the rest of you below that.
1: Zone 10, address to Seaford.
0: I'm sorry, go ahead.
1: Pending's in the Zone 2 call that I attached to. Is that address in the city of Kennewick?
0: No, it went to them first, but they found out it's your guys' Benton County.
1: Okay. Just hold it for now, and we'll get to it on day shift. You can put it back in the venue queue.
0: I see.
2: Site traffic 325.
0: Yes, referencing the swole for check in zone 5. The RP called back, and that mail is now on top of the gazebo in the park. I guess trying to jump off of it.
2: Copy. Clear of Franklin County unit, that's same as this.
0: Are you just moving over Franklin County, you talk of?
3: 1066.
0: Does that county 16?
1: County 16 dispatch, I was on tech, but it was a traffic for me.
0: King 66 is trying to get hold of you.
1: King 66, go ahead.
3: I believe County 22 took a Berg out in county last night. That's your RP just calling to give you an updated address where she believes the suspect is.
1: Perfect. Okay, we'll get to it here in a bit.

0: last of Fisher, Frank Ida, Sam Henry, Edward Robert, first of Joseph, John Ocean, Sam Edward, Paul Henry, middle initial Adam, date of birth 1996, 07-26.
1: Pass 112, 518.
0: 112, I also have another one, sorry.

0: Data Pascal 112.
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0: Fisher, no once. Driver suspended, revoked, then the third, expiration 29, restriction of ignition interlock, financial responsibility, probationary license, and your second?
1: Go ahead.
0: Leckenby, last. The date of birth, 1994-0726. I got no once and no records. Could that be from out of state? Was it not going to be from out of state then?

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2: Go ahead.
1: PRP for the Sacramento call. Called back. So another vehicle came by, looked in the back seat of the vehicle, the male that was on the gazebo arrived in, freaked out and left. RP thinks there might be a second person in the back seat. Yes, the original male. Leather insert male black. There's just gonna be a dark green on you for her.
2: Go ahead.
1: Your male's gonna make sure sitting in the middle of the road.
2: Cabby.
1: Frank 38526.
3: Haskell 115 dispatch, I'm clear. Put me on that floor for 10.
1: Haskell 1515, version 526.
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0: Frank, ready to dispatch.
1: I'm in here.
2: Hello there. This is
1: 1811.
2: 1811 is pending available crew.

0: And I'm going to be out with them. We're going to be right in front of the address, south side of the park. And no plates on the BMW.
1: Hey,
2: Medic 2024.
1: Medic 2024, pending available personnel.
0: Sorry, okay. 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
1: Thanks, everyone. Great, 27531.
0: Three dispatching, sir.
2: Our 18 dispatch.
1: Our 18.

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1: 533.
2: I'm set to clear.
1: Squaring 27, 533.
3: Give us some of the bench. I'm saying plant.
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0: Only checking the Kiona Village for an active disturbance.
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Left North River Road. Cross left 1407. Private Road. Southwest. South Web Road. 140333. Left North River Road. I 51 hours. 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
1: Okay.
0: You can show the lines. 23. You can count.
1: There's a village. 630 out Washington, 120 out Auburn, 3 and West 7th Avenue, the village east. England, 20, 5, 58 hours, WQLS 400.

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0: Our assault on Hood looks like it just got cleared for all of us. Could you put it back up?
1: Sorry?

0: System 3, holding a wall for check. East 870, South Washington.
1: Robert, 65 this way.
2: All right, it's clear.
1: Yeah, well, I'm having computer issues. If I'm to that poll, can you put me back on that also?
2: That would be awesome.
0: 62.
1: Okay, I'm left.
2: There's...

0: 3 sites of the homeowner. The basement is flooded. I've got about 4 to 5 feet standing in the basement. If I can get Ben, you need to respond out here to the manager at the house for us, please.
1: Pasco 120, dispatch, real contact.
2: Pasco 120.
1: The Lewis and Tacoma, the underpass.
2: Pasco 126, Jeff.
0: That's north of Ruth Plant. Also be advised, we do have a strong electrical smell, possibly due to the production box downstairs being flooded.
2: 3-4-4.

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0: Number 13 is that.
1: Good afternoon, Colonel. Good
2: afternoon.
0: I just know the Patriot has new sign and clear, and we'll just send a message.
2: Yeah.

0: 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So, I have a computer issues. Can you show me on service?
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0: 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That expired last on the night.
1: Damn.
0: That's what he said.

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0: P-86 Theta, can you run a Dash 1?
1: Yeah,
0: do that. Edward was on the ocean floor. 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
0: For Mr. Shelton in our hall, what is his birthday?
1: 1989-0605.

The homeowner's got a cell phone connected. 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
1: Sheridan County, 40, that's 27th Avenue, across the cross of Southern Route 390, that's Western 01, 29th Avenue, 06, Steve Powell, 50.

Med 2, engine 1811, Meadow Park Apartments, 1001, West 4th Avenue, cross of South Kent Street and South Mayfield Street, Meadow Park Apartments, 1001, West 4th Avenue, 702 hours, WQLS 400.

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Western Avenue, cross of South Grand Street. 5539 West 32nd Avenue, 19 hours, WQLS 400.

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0: Whispers. Shooting. That's Robert Randy. Can you hear us?
1: Robert Andy dispatch, just echo.
0: Robert Andy, 126, you copy?
1: Have it.
0: 126 and 26.

0: 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Lincoln Court and South Lincoln Road. 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
1: 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All right, 60.
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2: What's your location? I'm actually coming up off of my drilling. Yeah, just going by the road. I'll just head to the station. That's 32, I'll be out there. 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

0: 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Delta 210.
1: Affirmative, tell me moving forward. Well, this way.
0: You can stand down on request. Engine 1252 will report to that fire from OIE fire.
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1: I think I have you, but can you check with Adams County and see if they'll take on the sprint for the mail or just dash? You can go on the Franklin County.

0: Sorry, Pine Creek, go again. I didn't hear you getting cut off by this thing. I'm 395, just passing Foster Well. I'll be in route to you shortly.
1: Alright, no worries.
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3: Dispatch available, cross unit, a possible loop found that just occurred, 119 Merlot Drive, does...
2: That loop out of that if they want them.
4: 21.
3: Paul 21, possible loot conduct just occurred across from the Dutch Bros, 119 Merlot Drive. Male, possibly not wearing pants, last seen 2 minutes ago. Description, white male in his 30s, wearing a long yellow shirt.
4: 21.
3: Paul 21, 801.

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1: Yes, we are on the phone with him now. Rover 5-8, is there any?

0: Paul 21, welfare check 1107 Grant Avenue. Reporting party is a neighbor, the female resident, Michelle Roth, thinks somebody's in her house, holding her daughter hostage. There's a history of this. She's in her 50s, and she went to the reporting party's house to tell her this.
1: King 7-1 dispatch.
2: King 7-1.
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0: 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Paul 21, go ahead.
1: 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It sounds like there's been multiple false claims here, so we're going to see if we can contact some family.
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0: 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And my starting mileage will be 632.
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0: Yes, you identify.
2: I got me now at 633.
0: Okay, 78,
3: 835.
2: Yes. 837, 835. That's for 4858, 684, Paul.
0: 86.
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0: 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Remember suspicious vehicle from Paul Liddell Park, 702 Cottonwood Loop. The location since last week. Then this morning running for at least an hour, and it's all was covered up now.
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0: 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Do you agree?
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2: 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It was a residential burg alarm. However, the RP is requesting a cancel. They received an abort code. Can I clear it to you?
3: Yes, please.
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2: D, cross of South Ledbetter Street and South Moraine Street, 3506 West 1st Avenue, D, 849 hours, WQLF 400.
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1: 3713 West Medeline Avenue B, 852 hours, WQLS 400.
0: ARP is a clerk. The male was verbal towards ARP, but has left now. Last seen riding northbound and then eastbound to an alley.
2: Copy.
0: 3323.
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0: Med 2, Medic 1823, 3713, West Medeline Avenue B, cross off North Neal Street and North Olson Street, 3713, West Medeline Avenue B, 8:55 hours, WQLS 400.
1: Robert 58 is West Traffic. Will be in Inquisit.
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1: 713 West Medeline Avenue B, cross of North Neal Street and North Olson Street. 3713 West Medeline Avenue B, 8:56 hours, WQLS 400.
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0: Ping 99 and a cover unit, possible theft just occurred at 320 East 2nd Ave. The RP thinks that someone stole her dog, was outside in this area, and is non, is requesting contact at the location.
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1: King 10 for dispatch.
0: King 7.
1: Will you also pull me an information file and signal address on the board?
2: Dispatcher 5-8, you reached status.
0: Do you need the file number over there?
2: Yeah, go for it. Number 5-8, 922?
1: No, I'm okay.
0: 922.

0: Please go on.
1: I'm going to be on fire's detail on West Canal Drive also.
0: Go ahead, Ralph.
1: Can you please see and then provide them my phone number and see if they can come out for some temporary blockades for us on the roadway? Number when you're ready.
0: Yeah, go ahead.
1: 572-7341.

0: I am lending out the Carl Jager callback and advice that it was accidental dial.
1: Copy. I'll call him.

0: Robert 90, Denton County, Mass Control, I'm at your gate.
1: County 78, dispatch. You can suspend the current input, that follow-up.
2: County 78.

0: 1084, dispatch.
1: 1084.
0: I know, locate. You can clear me and also clear the follow up in 4. And also?
1: Go ahead.
0: You can put up that vehicle in 4.
1: 937.

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1: Reverend Enzo.
2: Will you leave this to the case I've noted? And I'll be clear.
1: Reverend Enzo, 945.

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1: King 84.
2: King 99, dispatch log of flight.
0: King 99. That bin, I swapped the O Ocean for zero. It returns no ones on a 706 Audi 3 out of Kennewick.
1: Copy, King 85, thank you.
2: 0881, also.
0: This is Napoli, pull through also.
2: Can you open a separate traffic car for King 64 with the same vehicle?
0: Dispatch, Connell 3. At the same location, correct?
2: Yes.
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1: King 84.
0: Looks like the vehicle is coming back to 3107 West 46. I'll be attempting contact at the front door.

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1: Go ahead.
0: We're leading a caretaker on the line, advising the address is 2320 West of Astor, Park C, Charles 77. I'll update the address.
1: Copy that, thank you.
0: 948.

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1: 1884.
0: Can you put me back on my violating that Pelican water?
1: 1884-958. Community has been advised that Lasso Hernandez has been called. This is the last three appointments and has not been.

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0: 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Cat 131, you should arrive in the area. Nothing joint. The Alpha investigating. 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

0: 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We'll be McDonald's, George and Williams.
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2: The returns are still coming in slow. I'm not getting any record on that one yet.
3: I appreciate you, sir. Thank you.
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5: Robert 73, dispatch traffic, George and Columbia Plain.
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6: 1025. Re-advise City Street, the traffic light at Kennelink and Fruitless, Red Delta West.

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3: This is called a DA system at 5036.
0: ING 281, 325, Road 36, cross off West Riverhaven Street and West Irving Street, 325, Road 36, 1027 hours, WQLS 400.
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4: Battalion 174, add me to the boat fire. Show me around.
3: 6. The patient is...
5: Yeah, 174, 10.
3: Remaining in a wheelchair and I want to get on the ground.
1: Enter me.
3: He did have a ladder procedure yesterday. They're going to start CPR. 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
4: Medic 1823 is going to respond to medic 1821.
0: Boat fire. Engine 1711. Battalion Chief 171. Boat 2841. 1027 hours. WQLS 400.
2: So,
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3: Pulse 7, Marina.
0: Checking.
4: Final 3, good.
0: BC 174, Italian 171. Fire 1.
5: 16 dispatch. Is it on the rivers in the marina?
1: Italian 174.
0: Control attack. Initially plotting in the river close to river marker 337. Also, they're no longer seeing flames. It's just for smoke.
5: Received. Do you have Pasco fireboat?
0: Yes, they are dispatched to it.
1: Dispatch 2011.
0: Engine 2011.
1: Publishing about the load at Columbia Point near Richland. Go ahead.
0: CRT is now reaching the cancel. They're stating they can't fire.
1: Copy. 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
0: Perceived. Battalion 174, Battalion 171, and engine 1711. Did you also copy?
6: Everyone copy.
0: Heather. Good, County 16.

0: Harry was now invited for 3 to 4 notes from the Maria.
1: This is Ashburn from County Fire District 2.
0: Fire District 2.
1: There's more in this call for us.
0: There

0: District 1 was requesting, Daniel Miles was requesting wildland units, says that the fire has now jumped. I do have his name and number in the comments that he said you guys can call with any questions.
1: Okay, go ahead with that.
0: His number is 509-00911.
1: And he said he was requesting District 2?
0: That is correct.
1: How about in my contact?
0: 10 minutes.
2: Question on the track layer. I think I told you about our call basis. Front hall.
0: Didn't you?
2: Dispatch, Battalion 171.
0: Battalion 171.

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1: Are we clear, PA?
0: Pat 174, 1035.
2: Thanks, Chris.
3: 164.
2: I copied your notification being cleared to me, so you can put up the ending in 3.
3: The information or the assist?
4: That's 1 in dispatch, and then the briefs.
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1: Roger, I'm glad. King 84 dispatch.
2: King 84.
1: Can you check the number of my call? It's ringing to an Amanda, not a William.
2: Checking 1038.

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2: That's Wellington.
1: Wellington, I copy. 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
0: Robert 64, theft just occurred. Yokes 454 King Road. What is an employee, a male, took food from the store. She's now on foot towards the Dutch Bros. Description, white female in her speech, wearing a black top.
1: Robert 64. Tattoo on feet.
0: Robert 64, people copy in it for Robert 64.
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1: I'm calling back.
2: Where was that one? Who picked one?
3: That Idaho Reg is showing a status of salvage certificate active with an expiration date of 2/28/2026.
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1: Battalion 181 dispatch.
2: Sure.
1: I have a fire message here. You guys, actually just right, I think they get hold of District, Ben's Fire District 1.
2: Okay, advise if not for anyone.
3: Yeah.

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1: Frank 27 76.
2: Hospital 55.
1: Hospital 55.
2: Transfer to Washington, clear it for me, already being addressed back.
0: Private is back. All 734.
3: Over from 8-7.
0: I want to change this fast. I'm out of heart.
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cross of West 11th Avenue and West 12th Avenue, 1121 South Anton Street, 1103 hour, WQLS 400.

0: Bed 3, ladder 18,
1: 1131
0: South. Yeah, this is 1841 North. 3, off of West 11th and West 12th Avenue, 1141 South Benton Street, 1104 hours, F 400.

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0: 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On your Smith.
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0: Frank 23, yes, I'm just trying to
2: 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You've got 411.
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0: out of Pasco PD. I'll be confirming. 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Suspended revoked. 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
1: 11-18.
3: Thank you. Maverick 13. Maverick Carl, Boy Young Adam, 8, 8 by 8.
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2: 2 vehicles, 1 white SUV in the median, 1 small white pickup.
0: Amen from Bradley, Charles Robert Henry, 1-4, and 5-1-4-5.
2: Partially blocking, I'll be out of investigate.
1: 11-19.
3: I do not.
4: Right, excuse me, Motion Victor, 7053, and I'll get you the other one here in a moment.
3: 720.
4: And find this one. Excuse me, one's going to be Charles 51042. John.
3: 720.

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2: Med 2, Medic 2822, Brentwood Apartments, 3204, West 4th Avenue, S106, cross of South Irby Street and South Johnson Street, Brentwood Apartments, 3204, West 4th Avenue, S106, 1123 hours, WQLS 400.
0: Fire that speed engine to block the road at all, good?
1: 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Thank you.

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1: You have two in route. One CK is 10. The other is 20.
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2: 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That wasn't.
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1: I apologize, my radio wasn't getting out. I have 79, that's just your zone 4.
2: I have Medicine 23 arrived, that's the one on there. They canceled their assist.

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0: explain the script to them. They're good over here. They're just waiting for their own child if they didn't need any updates.
1: Sir, thank you.
0: Copy. Thank you, Quarters. I think you should go with the following.
2: In 416.

0: that platform sentence. On that, we say no.
1: The alarm company has not called back to update us yet.
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2: 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She's not answering the phone over the door.
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0: 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Gordon Cordy is calling on behalf of his mother, who asks him to call police. His mother and daughter are verbal, and daughter's drinking items in the residence. 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
1: 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Just advising, no weapons involved. Our guys will have some history of using amphetamine.
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0: 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You're kind of blind when they pop over that hill.
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0: That's right, turn your lights on because you're kind of blind when they pop over that hill. I don't want them to be drunk yet.

0: 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I'm not getting any returns.
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0: 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Three Chevy Blazer in the parking lot. License plate Charles Boy, Charles 4744. RP's advising that they're slumped over in the vehicle. The vehicle is running.
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0: 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There was some background noise.
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Property 3, Wolfpack, Richland area. Attempt to contact Lassa Schumann, first of Janet, born in 1967. She's not been heard from for 3 months. Last known to be living in Richland. Data advised per Tyler. Address is 182 Steve Drive. Property 1233.

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0: Dispatch County Zone 4, reckless traffic, Horn Drive, Corral, Creek Road.
1: County 67, details.
0: County 67, reckless traffic, Horn Drive, East Corral Creek Road. Black Dodge Ram pickup going all over the roadway and going into the opposite lane of oncoming traffic. Now west on Corral Creek.
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0: County 67. Also, we have a plate, David 1-4-6 King.
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Engine 1715. Engine 1711. Battalion Chief 171. Third Street and Salk Avenue. Third Street and Salk Avenue. 12:15 hours. 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
1: Ash Battalion.
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0: One of the writers on the ground. No injury seen. Reporting party, I believe, was at a distance. Copy. Jason 1252.
1: Avenue, cross of Williams Boulevard and Stanley Street, Dairy Queen, 1313 Jadwin Avenue, 12:57 hours, WQLF 400.
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1: 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Can you see the set?
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1: 27-8.
0: Advise fire that there is a fire off of Meals and Ayers.
1: 27-8. Like, is it a natural cover fire?
0: That's what it appears to be. Like, it's kind of a slow burn as of now.

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1: You've slipped for fire. 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
0: Winco parking lot with Adam. 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

0: call this fire station command. Also, medical officer 111, go ahead and go to the call out at Mules and Ayers and see what you see out there. Medical officer
1: 111, and 1112, we're in and out.
0: Received. We'll go ahead and wait. We won't pull the tender out then. Dispatch, medical officer 111. I'll be your after natural fire, Mules and Ayers.
2: Medical officer 111, 1309.
3: Received. Will you disconnect the microphone?
4: 39.
2: Oh, this is 1710.

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1: Pasco 18 data, can you check a firearm for me?
2: I'm about 5 to 10 out with a signed cooperative mail.
0: Copy.
1: Dispatch, can you cross-reference the case I added to the card? And then, can we clear?
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1: Received.
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0: King 6-8, 13-12.
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0: King 6-9, 13-12.

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0: Is returning the record.
2: Better watch 111.
1: Waiting.
0: Beth waiting, 13-4.
3: From Pier 397, I have a visible smoke column in the area of Meals and Airs. What resources do you have assigned to this call?

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1: Fire Station Command, 1314.
2: 3511,
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0: 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Just gonna search them, and then you should be good to go.
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0: 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I'll update Morgan Sable at 4th and 182.
1: Would you happen to know what the utility company out there is for us to call?

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1: Ground. 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
0: Chief 351 will assume 2nd Avenue from you.
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1: Yeah, it looks like she lives at the stone gate.
0: 1318.
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3: 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Cross off Main Street and Cherry Street. 199 Second Avenue. 1317 hours. 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
3: 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Engine 1451. South Mills Road and South Ayers Road. South Mills Road and South Ayers Road. 13 hours. 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
6: 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Lay on moving. 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
3: Natural over fire. Engine 2863. Neal's Road and South Ayers Road. South Neal's Road and South Ayers Road. 1319 hours. Geographic is Umatilla. WQLF 400.
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6: Did she mention a name for the suspect? Or did she mention Daniel?
2: Not to the call taker in the current call, but in the linked call, I do have a male first of Daniel attached.

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1: And can you do a beep for anything right now?
0: And yeah, that'll be.
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6: 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I found the owner's name.
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2: 58.
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0: Go ahead.
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2: Robert 15,
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0: Chuck.
2: Robert 15, 13, 25.
1: Is that you made contact outside with a female?
4: King 13, 13, 25.
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4: King 84.
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1: 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Engines 1813. 2601 South Bunton Loop, cross of West 24th Avenue and South Conway Street, 2601 South Bunton Loop, 1329 hours, WQLS 400.
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5: Awesome.
0: I just wanted to hear you of that smoke investigation. It is the commercial structure in Burbank.
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1: 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East State Route 397 and South Haney Road. 1330 hours. 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
3: for
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0: I just talked to the call taker. The only thing the RP said was from the ridge. They didn't specify which one.
1: Copy that.
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1: Negative, are we available?
0: Correct. Thirteen 37.

0: 12 on scene. Possible structure fire. Nothing showing. Homeowner outside. We'll be investigating. Engine 1813, you can break down. Code 2. 1813, copy.
1: Just nice copy.
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0: That call is actually for me. 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
1: Robert 15. 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

0: Dispatch, King 69. For information, there's a medical call. You're looking on the 10th. The middle is inside and could not get up.
1: Pascal 41.
0: They didn't make entry through the slider.
2: South of Guam, Boy Lincoln, Ocean Mary, first of Kyle, middle C for Christopher, 1993,
3: 1209. Med 2, medic 2824, ladder 2814, 1808, North 7th Avenue, cross of West Oval Street and West Pearl Street, 1808, North 7th Avenue, 1401 hours, WQLS 400.
1: 41,
2: what's going on? Also, can you check? They seem to think he's been trespassed from Fiesta before.
1: Yeah. How do you check?
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1: 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He has 40 alerts in Tyler, so I need to read through them for your trespass.
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0: 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I'm Ethan in Hall Road.
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2: Original fire alarm. Engine 1812, 15, South Benton Street. Cross of West Kennewick Avenue and West 1st Avenue. 15, South Benton Street. 1410 hours. WQLS 400.

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Dispatch West 30, non-injury blocking accident, Paradise Way, South 50th Avenue. West 30, non-injury blocking accident, Paradise Way, South 50th Avenue. Reporting parties with Ben Franklin Transit. A coach was rear-ended. It is partially blocking. We're getting an involved driver confirming non-injury and advising similar.

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1: Just for information, we'll be blocking eastbound Paradise at South 50th.
0: Well, that's 30. Received. 425.

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1: Robert 66.
0: The follow-up on Van Giesen also appears to be a rich runaway for one you handled earlier. Can I put it on your screen?
1: Yes, please.
0: Robert 66, 1428.

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1: King 68.
2: Second Avenue Command, press.
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0: King 68, non-injury accident, 5100 block of West Clearwater Avenue. The involved parties are pulled into the Lakeside apartment parking lot. It's a white Toyota RAV4 and a Hyundai Sonata.
1: Got it.
0: 1439. King 110, can you repeat that?
4: 39, 49, 49, 42, King 03.

0: 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The RP is with Adult Protective Services.
1: West 30, 1432.
0: The client told the job coach he attempted suicide last night. Today, still feeling suicidal. Unknown if anything attempted today.
1: Can we go to 9 dispatch?
0: 1432.
2: West 30, data.
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0: West 30.
2: Can I get a tow next off the list for the Acura attached to my call? It's got front end damage. All wheels are up, though.
0: Copy, West 30, 1433.

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1: Thanks, buddy. You know, by this way, just put my curve for traffic. I'll be at the Circle K off 27.
0: You have interstate and route ETA 25. King 95.
2: Got it, thanks.
0: What's the reason for you, man?
1: Circle K off 27th Ave with Buenora Adam 2603.
0: 1435.
3: My dispatch going to be 2 weeks. Charles Nora William 6670 and Charles Lincoln Young 576.
0: 1435.

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1: Front of you. 3803 Crystal Lake Court. 3803 Crystal Lake Court. 1439 hours. WQLF 400.
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1: Porter 49.

0: Could you color on the Broncos at least on all this?
1: Yeah, it's going to be beige Bronco. Play the Charles Franken 313 and should be two children.
0: Come.
2: What are we doing?

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1: Earl's X-ray boy 6938.

0: Yes, exactly.
1: RP's family members left of Milanes versus Francisca. She's 57 years of age. Texting reporting party, advising the male is still inside of the home.
2: We've seen dispatch in the middle of the apartment.
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1: 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We're being searched right now.

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1: This is that first greeting notification.
2: First greeting.
1: And clear the airport 13 as well.
2: Yeah, go ahead.
1: Perfect, sir.
3: Copy, I'll let him know.
0: 1456.
2: She can clear it.
0: That is King's 4.
2: Sorry, I thought you were saying 6-4. Can I put it up?

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1: This is Beth Frank 1, Reckless Track, SR 17, 0260, we're advising state.
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0: Robert 66, 1509.

0: 1969 hit and run accident just occurred at Olympia Place and West 13th Avenue.
1: Ask if I have a dispatch in the area, Walmart.
0: A white Dodge Dakota, time release 4 to 5 ago, hit a parked Ford Bronco, caused heavy damage. Still getting further.
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0: at King 6999, the last seen direction of travel is southbound on Olympia from 13th.
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0: 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David 7-1-4-4-1 Edward. And can you tell me what the truck comes back to?
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0: Is there an inch of that? Off to one of the...
2: 45 is what it's,
1: 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And
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1: 1067, 1516.
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5: I'm going to be at low location. I'll be clear for a second.

0: What about King for 9?
1: What?
0: There's an additional RP that called in on this. Phone number's in the call, and a friend of the RP's has video of the incident.
1: Perfect, thank you.
0: 1520.

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0: Can you put that traffic hazard on veteran?
2: County 16, dispatch, what do you
3: have? 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
1: County 16, assist fire 1007 South Gum Street. Hunting party's name's house. There. It's unclear if it's a trailer they live in or an RV. They're saying it's a single wide trailer.
3: Okay.
2: Go ahead, put this back to the we'll find out. Can't see Kennelly through. County 16, 1520. County
4: 78, 1524. County dispatch,
5: traffic. From the building there. Aaron, put me on the internet, 10th and go.
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2: 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I'll be en route with one to the Franklin County Jail. Starting mileage 20.3.
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3: Can you report to a fire? East end, I see a large black smoke area.
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5: West 26.
0: Go ahead.
6: Yes, we've got fire dispatched out to the area.
0: Can you link this follow-up?
4: Be advised, we are responding from Fred Meyer.
0: 567, and then I'll be...
3: Copy, do they have an activated?
0: 26, 1526.
5: Chief 181.
6: King 64, 1526.
0: For fire out beyond the primary residence, I'll be initiating command. Well,
5: 60. We're getting several callers.
7: We're unable to fulfill the request for tender 1413.
5: Some conflicting information.
0: Received.
5: Some people think it's a jet on fire.
3: Now, a large show in effect, including...
6: The 8415 code.

0: We've got a hydrant at 10th and Gun. We'll need PD to help shut down the road so we can run a hydrant line potentially across Gum Street. Recreational vehicle fires isolated to the recreational vehicle. Very few exposures around. If there are power lines in the backyard, we can start PUD this way.
1: Go
2: ahead.
3: The hydrant is right at 10th and Gum, about 50 feet from the residence, and like 2.81 or about 200 foot stretch from the street.
0: Just work there a little.
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0: King 64.
1: Residents at 1041 South Gum is being by the fire alert. Back 40 on fire.
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1: Frank, I'm just going to log a end time for a search warrant, please.
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0: Got it.
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0: Dispatch, Richland Zone 2, reckless traffic, George Washington Adams.
1: Robert 13. King 69, dispatch.
0: Robert 13, George Washington Adams. It's going to be a male and passenger drinking out of a liquor bottle while driving. Almost drove off the road, almost to Aaron and Welgen.
1: Robert 13.
0: Robert 13, 54-2.

0: this.
1: Anticipating.
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0: Medic 1423 dispatch.
1: Go for 1423.
0: I thought this call for law enforcement. RP advises that they believe their son will try to fight medics.
1: Okay.

0: Sergio, can you hear me? Can
1: you hear me?
0: Hey, Joe. Hey,
1: Joe. Charlie, Joe, 53 available.
0: 53, 53.

0: Continue to 1136, 31 receives. I'm just coming up to 110. You want us to grab the type 1?
1: No, the 1 is from you.
0: 3.
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0: is the victim driver who located the suspect vehicle parked in front of a residence at Texas and Arrowhead occurred 3 ago. The RP's pulled over on Arrowhead, not visible to the suspect residence. Suspect vehicle, gray Toyota Camry.
1: 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From parking as well.

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2: 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Engine 1714, 7088, Corsica Street. Cross of Athens Drive and Belmont Boulevard, 7088 Corsica Street, 1607 hours, WQLF 400.

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1: Frank 31.
0: Frank 31, order of violation in progress at Basin City Trailer Park. We are using landline. The husband is inside the location and there is an active order in place. We're still getting further.
1: Frank 31.
0: 16, 18.
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1: West 30.
0: West 30. Additionally, we're getting an assault in progress just nearby, 6500 Desert View Drive, space 40. Three juveniles, physical, outside of a trailer. RP is a passerby.
1: West 30.
0: West 30. Available cover unit for West 30.
1: 26.
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0: Sorry.
1: Thank you for new calls. It's now speaking to call center. Seeing a male assault in another female, 101 North 62nd Avenue, and the suspect is leaving in a darker Tesla. License being

Post 30. Also, direction of travel for that suspect vehicle, westbound on Van Giessen, and only description for the male is a gray hoodie.

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3: 73.
1: 3, service in progress, Allison Manor. 2021 Main Avenue. Say, it's a service in progress. There's somebody banging on the door. RP said they knew the sublight and they disconnected. Cover 73. Double coming in for Robertson.
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1: Copy. Where's the location of the RP?
2: Sylvester and 28th. Charles Victor Mary, 1899.
0: 1627.
3: So the actual RP is involved is at 101 North 20th, correction, 62nd Avenue.
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3: Thank you, Mr.

0: dispatch Lone 2, reckless traffic in the area of Kennewick Ave and Vista Way.
1: 10-6-8.
0: Team 6-8, and a cover unit, reckless traffic in the area of Kennewick Ave and Vista Way. Erratic driving, BRP off, honking the horn, it's a red Toyota Corolla, last seen westbound on Vista. King 110, 1636.

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0: 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Quick query and bike.
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2: 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Engine 1712. Label is 12.
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1: 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He knows.
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0: 9 to 6 and I'll be in the front end of an LP office near the men's suits.
1: Yep, coming to you. I'm parked on the west side.
2: What's the number? Is someone beyond traffic, 9th to Bonneville?
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1: This is 82 and a backup. Trouble domestic just occurred. 415 Dawson.
2: That's 22.
1: Pasco 82 and a backup. Verbal domestic just occurred. 415 Dawson. Armed at the location to get the son's belongings. When the ex said leave, it was not allowed to get his stuff. The parties are currently separated. No weapons, no HPD.
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0: 130 dispatch. Can I have medics roll my way?
1: 130. Any patient details?
0: Male that was restrained around the neck.
1: 130. Received. Also, will they be clear to enter upon arrival?
0: Affirm. We'll be at North 62nd.
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0: 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Hold on.
1: 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And Meadow Drive on Charles William Paul 8201.
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0: 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Valdez, Lane, and Quadra.
1: Pasco 90.
0: Traffic, Valdez, Lane, and Quadra with Boy Charles Edward, 3084.
1: 2386.
0: 2386, that's your code for it.
1: 2386.